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3599 East Bridge Street in Brighton. Yeah, pull up. Custom rides, classic muscle, all Colorado's own, clean builds, live music, great food. Man, we're talking kids' activities. Yeah, fun for the whole family and nothing but good community vibes, okay? Listen, bring the whole fam, check out the whips, feel the energy, and be a part of a day that's bigger than the car show. Faith in Motion, fam. We're going to see you there. Syfy's going to be there. I'm going to try to stop by. Heard there's a new Chili Shack in Brighton. Also, a Bubba Chino's in Brighton. Ooh, what am I going to do? Which chili cheese fries am I going to choose?

and two. What? Come on, fam. 303-750-1071. Your boy Tony V. We got them all, man. What you want to hear, all right? Holler at me. Shoot a text. It's your new flow 1071. And let's bring it back up to speed. Back to 2026. Here's Hovi and Survival.

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weekend. Today is your day. Actually, Sunday's your day, but hey, why not enjoy all 3 days? Come on. Hey, let's go. And listen, we understand Mother's Day can hit different. For some, love and celebration. Others, mix of joy, loss, and pain. And then some moms out there are like, yo, am I really enough? Yes, you are. You're appreciated. You're loved. And we truly, truly, truly care about you. And we're praying for you, okay? And that's why the new Flow 107.1 put together a series called Even Now. It's a 5-day Bible study built for real life, real emotion, the things that you're going through, and real hope. 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Mothers, you are appreciated. You are

Aaron Crawford, Melinda Drake. Sunny days are on the way, fam, and God's got us, especially this weekend. It's going to be nice. 70s and 80s. Come on. 86 by Tuesday. Come on. All right, hey, it all starts with tonight, all right? Hope you have a safe trip home, and I hope that you get together with family and just enjoy each other. Of course, it's Mother's Day, and hey, tell your mom you love her, and you should be doing that every day, right? Shouldn't be a special day to obviously let her know that, but I'm sure she knows already, all right? For the moms who are going through it, hey, we're praying for you, and let's pray for you right now, okay? Because everybody's going through something, and we just want you to know that you're not left out, okay? Heavenly Father, as this Friday night settles in, we want to thank you for bringing us through another week. We lift up every listener tonight, especially the mamas, for the ones who are tired, the ones who are celebrating, and the ones who are still carrying a lot. Lord Jesus, please help us leave stress of this week. Yes, take it away. It's in your hands, and help us step into this weekend with peace, joy, and renewed strength. 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I pray you fill these next 2 days with rest, laughter, connection, and a fresh reminder of your goodness. We trust you with this night and the entire weekend, Father God. In Jesus' name we pray. Amen. Have a great night, fam.

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2: If it don't matter to Christ, it don't matter to me. I'm a ball on the court. 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

seeds from leaves that fell. Planted a demon well. Lies the seed that left receipts on the steps of the feet that lead the wells. Drinking the poison, I was anointed. Now I can speak through tweets and cells. With people this week and needed a shoulder to weep, I sweep and teach them well. I feel like I'm back at the grave, back at the

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brother. 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

this, but if y'all don't care, I got the holy one on me, I can't wipe it off. In the midst of the storm, I can't ever crawl. Gave me 2 feet to stand on, I'ma stand tall. Yeah, I ain't been like this, but if y'all don't care, I'm like

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I ain't got a pocket of cheese, I ain't going back. Now that I found real love, why would I leave? I can't do slack. 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

0: 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Thank you to all the Mile High City moms for always being there. Happy Mother's Day.
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tried to tell y'all I would go, and I really did it. 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
1: 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Tatted verse, but the pen washed out. 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Got the fear, got shirt, but the fear not around. 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Praying that you get what you desire, but you don't pray to no Messiah.

church was the Churchill Downs. Tatted verse, but the pen washed out. Praying that you get some new designer, but you don't pray to your designer. 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Praying that you get what you desire, but you don't pray to no Messiah.

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2: Have you heard the good news? 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
1: Motherhood. Mama. 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

talk it out. 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

0: 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Your love is the foundation we stand on every day. Thank you to all the Mile High City moms for always being there. 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
1: If it don't matter to Christ, it don't matter to me. I'm a ball on the court. Miami Heat. 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Head too high like 100 degrees. Open my Bible, I'm deep in the word and I'm reading. Matthew 6:33. 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

0: like that. Hey, something like that. Hold up. Something like that. Yeah, something like that. Hold up. Something like that. Hey, something like that. Hold up. Hey, something like that.
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0: seeds from leaves that fell. Planted a demon well. Lies the seed that left receipts on the steps of the feet that lead the wells. Drinking the poison, I was anointed. 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
1: back at the grave, back at the

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0: 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Thank you to all the Mile High City moms for always being there. Happy Mother's Day.
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brother. 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

step in the building, Bible on me. 1, 2, 3, you know we deep. 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Matthew 18:20, you said when we come in your name, we coming in.

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0: 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If moms ran the world, we'd have snacks, schedules, and emotional support. If dads ran it,
1: 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Oh, sitting on it.
0: Yeah! Happy Mother's Day to the true CEO of the house. 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

0: 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Yeah. Yeah.
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3: 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I'ma praise the Lord forever and a day. 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

0: 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Your love is the foundation we stand on every day. Thank you to all the Mile High City moms for always being there. Happy Mother's Day.
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1: Have you heard the good news? 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

the lottery. 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
1: If it don't matter to Christ, it don't matter to me. I'm a ball on the court. Miami Heat, sick of the devil that lies in the seat. Head too high like 100 degrees. Open my Bible, I'm deep in the word and I'm reading. Matthew 6:33, she first to

legacy don't matter to Christ, it don't matter to me. I'm a ball in the court, Miami Heat. Sick of the devil, the lies in the seat. Head too high like 100 degrees. Open my Bible, I'm deep in the word and I'm reading. Matthew 6:33. She first the kingdom and she to be righteous and anything else.

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1: 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Oh. Sitting on it.
0: Yeah! 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

make seeds from leaves that fell. Planted a demon well, lies the seed that left receipts on the steps of the feet that lead the wells. Drinking the poison, I was anointed. Now I can speak through tweets and cells. 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

0: 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Your love is the foundation we stand on every day. Thank you to all the Mile High City moms for always being there. 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
1: I don't do the most, but I do a lot. I'ma make a toast, cause we still alive. 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I shoot a shot.

Faith, love, and optimism. That's what we're all about here on the new Flow 107.1. Hey, we are Denver's positive hip hop. Hopefully you are enjoying your Saturday. My name's Alex Young. I'm filling in for Joe Jacobs, and I'm excited to bring you a lot more of your favorite music. We have Tarion right now here on the new Flow.

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We are Denver's positive hip hop. So Mother's Day is tomorrow, and we know it can hit different for many different people. For some, it's about love and celebration. And

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It's the new Flow 107.1. We are Denver's positive hip hop. Hey, my name is Alex Young, just filling in for Joe Jacobs on this Saturday, and I'm excited to start this next hour with one of my favorites. We have Tyrone Crawford and Melinda Drake with Sunny Days here on the new Flow.

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1: Best time in the church was the Churchill Downs. Tatted verse, but the pen washed out. 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Praying that you get what you desire, but you don't pray to no Messiah.

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Tatted verse, but the pen washed out. Praying that you get some new designer, but you don't pray to your designer. 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

0: chill downs. 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
1: That was Graham with Designer here on the New Flow 107.1. We are Denver's positive hip hop. Hey, my name's Alex Young, just filling in for Joe Jacobs on this Saturday. And speaking of Saturday, I hope you're enjoying it so far. We have a lot more of your favorite music coming on right now. This is Yes. Yesterday.

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0: 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If moms ran the world, we'd have snacks, schedules, and emotional support. If dads ran it,
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lottery. Attracted to your looks, but attention drawn to your modesty. I'm thankful that I took the right route and approached you properly. And I know this ain't a dream, but come on, like it's gotta be. Cause how'd I get so lucky? 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But you just got me stuck, and now that you trust me, I gotta do my

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We are Denver's positive hip hop. So Mother's Day is tomorrow, and we know it can hit different for many different people. For some, it's about love and celebration. And for others, it's a day filled with, you know, a mix of joy, loss, and sometimes with, am I really enough? And because of that, the new flow 107.1, we are putting together the Even Now. It's a 5-day Bible study built for real life, real emotions, and real hope. 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

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Hey, my name's Alex Young, and I just want to talk about a story today, and that's the story of how we all found Jesus. Maybe you're still working on that story and trying to find Jesus, and that's a great thing. Maybe you found Jesus through a song, a moment, or a message, and he met you right there where you were. 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

It's the new Flow 107.1. We are Denver's positive hip hop. I hope you're enjoying your Saturday tomorrow, getting ready for your weekend. Hey, we have some of your favorite music coming up right now. 1K Few with Havin on the new Flow.

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Hey, we back. That's Andy Minio here on the new Flow 107.1. Hey, my name is Alex Young, filling in for Joe Jacobs on this Saturday. Having a great time so far, and I hope you are as well. We got John Keith with New Me here on the new Flow.

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We are Denver's positive hip hop. So Mother's Day is tomorrow, and we know it can hit different for many different people. For some, it's about love and celebration. And for others, it's a day filled with, you know, a mix of joy, loss, and sometimes with, am I really enough? And because of that, the new flow 107.1, we are putting together the Even Now. 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

0: 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Your love is the foundation we stand on every day. Thank you to all the Mile High City moms for always being there. Happy Mother's Day.
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It's the new Flow 107.1. We are Denver's positive hip hop. Hey, I just want to say, if you have not gotten your daylight today, make sure you go out and get it. It is 75 degrees right now, or about that. So make sure you enjoy the sunny weather. We all know what happened a few days ago, and we probably don't want that to happen again anytime soon. It's Alex here. I'm filling in for Joe Jacobs. Happy to be here right now. And I'm excited to bring you some of your favorite music coming up. This is

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1: If it don't matter to Christ, it don't matter to me. 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
1: 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My name is Alex Young, filling in for Joe Jacobs on this Saturday, and it's been fun so far. I love being able to do this every now and then, but we're not done yet. We still have more music headed your way. This is It Must Be God, Don Ready here on the New Flow.

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We are Denver's positive hip hop. So Mother's Day, it's tomorrow, and we know it can hit different for many different people. For some, it's about love and celebration, and for others, it's a day filled with, you know, a mix of joy, loss, and sometimes with, am I really enough? 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

0: seeds from leaves that fell. Planted a demon well. Lies the seed that left receipts on the steps of the feet that lead the wells. Drinking the poison, I was anointed. Now I can speak through tweets and cells. For people this weak and needed a shoulder to weep, I sweep and teach them well. I feel like I'm
1: back at the grave, back at the

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0: 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Like, something like that. 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Hold up. Something like that. Like, something like that. Hold up. Something like that.
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0: 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If moms ran the world, we'd have snacks, schedules, and emotional support. If dads ran it,
1: 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Oh, sitting on it.
0: Yeah! Happy Mother's Day to the true CEO of the house. 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

tried to tell y'all I would go, and I really did it. 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

0: 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Maybe you're still working on that story and trying to find Jesus, and that's a great thing. 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

0: I'm just chilling with my brothers. Hey, what you doing? 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

0: us began with you. 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

brother. 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

0: joining us began with you. Your love is the foundation we stand on every day. Thank you to all the Mile High City moms for always being there. Happy Mother's Day. Thank you. 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

The lottery, attracted to your looks, but attention drawn to your modesty. 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And I know this ain't a dream, but come on, like it's gotta be. 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

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We're a community. 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Thanks for checking us out.

0: Let's be real. If moms ran the world, we'd have snacks, schedules, and emotional support. If dads ran it.
1: Anybody seen the TV remote? Oh. Sitting on it.
0: Yeah! Happy Mother's Day to the true CEO of the house. From Denver's positive hip hop, the new Flow 107.1.
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0: 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Not the same one and I ain't playing no games.
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1: If it don't matter to Christ, it don't matter to me. I'm a ball on the court. Miami Heat. Sick of the devil that lies in the seat. Head too high like 100 degrees. Open my Bible, I'm deep in the word and I'm reading. 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